0: made in Canada, celebrating the artist who helped shape the soundtrack of this nation.
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2: Back in 2002, Sam Roberts was a struggling Montreal musician whose previous band had broken up. He recorded a demo that became The Inhuman Condition, a six-song EP featuring Brother Down and Don't Walk Away Eileen. Nobody expected the EP to become a phenomenon, but it did. It went on to become one of the biggest-selling independent EPs in Canadian music history and launched Roberts from virtual obscurity to stardom. Before becoming a rock star, Sam was a violin player and earned a degree in English from McGill University. He didn't find major success until his late 20s, proof that sometimes overnight success stories take years to happen. Sam Roberts, Made in Canada.

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6: Oldies 107.7, Arnprior's three-day forecast with the risk of a thunderstorm tonight. Windy, low 22. A mix of sun and cloud to start the day. Oldies 107.7, Arnprior's three-day forecast with a thunderstorm in the forecast for tonight. Windy, low 22. Sunshine to start tomorrow, then a mix of sun and cloud in the afternoon, and we could see an afternoon thunderstorm. Winds will be gusty, reaching a high of 33, humidex 43, and a mix of sun and cloud on Friday with a high of 31. I'm Gray Melliott for the best 70s, 80s, and more.

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2: Here's another great Canadian music story. Calgary's The Stampeders had been grinding away for years before they finally hit it big in 1971 with Sweet City Woman. What's funny is that the song's signature banjo riff almost never happened. Songwriter Rich Dodson actually rented a banjo on the way to the recording session because he thought it might sound interesting. Now, the record label wasn't sure about it. Thought it wasn't sure it was right for rock radio. But the song went to number one in Canada and cracked the U.S. top 10 and won Juno Awards, four of them. Best single, songwriter of the year, producer of the year, and best group. Not bad for a last-minute idea. The Stampeders, Made in Canada.

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0: Happy Canada Day. Today, we're celebrating this country's incredible musical legacy with Made in Canada. 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
3: Saga formed in Oakville in 1977, but their biggest success didn't happen in Canada. It happened in Germany. Their debut album sold tens of thousands of copies there as an import before most Canadians had ever heard of them. European fans embraced Saga's mix of progressive rock, keyboards, and sci-fi themes, turning them into arena-level stars overseas. In fact, Saga became one of the first Canadian rock bands to tour extensively behind the Iron Curtain and developed such a massive following in Germany that several of their albums reached the top of the charts. And another cool fact? They created a multi-album science fiction storyline called The Chapters. Instead of telling the story on just one record, they spread it across multiple albums over several years. Saga, made in Canada.

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2: If you're looking for a great Canadian rock story, Teenage Head has one of the wildest. The Hamilton, Ontario band became famous not just for songs like Let's Shake and Something on My Mind, but because their live shows were so intense, they actually sparked riots. Their appearance at Toronto's legendary Last Pogo Punk concert in 1978, that ended with police shutting down the show. And another massive concert at Ontario Place in 1980 drew huge crowds and descended into chaos. Those incidents helped cement their reputation as Canada's ultimate punk troublemakers. Teenage Head, Made in Canada.

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6: Oldies 107.7, Armpriors 3-day forecast with the risk of a thunderstorm tonight. Windy, low 22. A mix of sun and cloud to start the day. Well, 3-2-1. Oldies 107.7, Armpriors 3-day forecast with a thunderstorm in the forecast for tonight. Windy, low 22. Sunshine to start tomorrow, then a mix of sun and cloud in the afternoon, and we could see an afternoon thunderstorm. Winds will be gusty, reaching a high of 33, humidex 43, and a mix of sun and cloud on Friday with a high of 31. I'm Gray Melliott for the best 70s, 80s, and more.

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3: When inducted into the Canadian Music Hall of Fame, Mike Tilke of Max Webster talked what it was like when the band first met and what it took to put together.
4: No courage whatsoever. Youthful stupidity is exactly what happened. This guy was a stranger. I moved to Toronto with a guy I met once. He wrote me a letter on paper.
5: I love it.
4: And he came to Windsor and jammed with the first drummer in Max, and it was one of the worst jams I've ever been in, and he would attest to that. And we still moved to Toronto, and all we wanted to do, no legacy, no anything, we just wanted to play music.
3: When I was a kid, I had one of those square Max Webster pins. Max Webster is made in Canada.

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1: Oh, I am going to cry. Thank you so much. You have so made my day and for the whole week, too. So that's incredible. Thank you for the exciting, fun contest.
0: Congratulations, Julie, and thank you so much to everyone who took the time to play along. I certainly hope you had as much fun as we did. 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
8: One of the coolest facts about Toronto is that the band wasn't actually named after the city by accident. While recording early demos in Tennessee, producer Sonny Limbo suggested they call themselves Toronto because, to many Americans at the time, the city had a cool and somewhat exotic reputation. The band liked the idea and the name stuck, and then quickly became one of Canada's biggest rock acts of the early 80s, earning multiple platinum albums and sharing stages with acts like Journey, Foreigner, Cheap Trick, and Ted Nugent. Toronto, made in Canada.

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12: Pinpoint weather. Oldies 107.7, Arm Pryor's three-day forecast with the risk of a thunderstorm tonight. Windy, low 22. A mix of sun and cloud to start the day. Well, 3-2-1. Oldies 107.7, Arm Pryor's three-day forecast with a thunderstorm in the forecast for tonight. Windy, low 22. Sunshine to start tomorrow, then a mix of sun and cloud in the afternoon, and we could see an afternoon thunderstorm. Winds will be gusty, reaching a high of 33, humidex 43, and a mix of sun and cloud on Friday with a high of 31. I'm Gray Melliott for the best 70s, 80s, and more.

0: be Canada Day. Today, we're celebrating this country's incredible musical legacy with Made in Canada. 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
5: Oldies 107.7, Arm Pryor's three-day forecast with the risk of a thunderstorm tonight. Windy, low 22. A mix of sun and cloud to start the day. Oldies 107.7, Arm Pryor's three-day forecast with a thunderstorm in the forecast for tonight. Windy, low 22. Sunshine to start tomorrow, then a mix of sun and cloud in the afternoon, and we could see an afternoon thunderstorm. Winds will be gusty, reaching a high of 33, humidex 43, and a mix of sun and cloud on Friday with a high of 31. I'm Gray Melliot for the best 70s, 80s.

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1: Good morning, Julie Ghostplay speaking.
2: I'm sure by now you figured out why I'm calling Julie. You have won Bill's Morning Mayhem scavenger hunt, $2,500.
1: Oh, I am going to cry. Thank you so much. You have so made my day and for the whole week, too. So that's incredible. Thank you for the exciting, fun contest.
0: Congratulations, Julie, and thank you so much to everyone who took the time to play along. I certainly hope you had as much fun as we did. Keep listening for your next chance to be a big winner and to have some fun too, of course, right here on Oldies.
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4: Oldies 107.7, Arm Pryor's three-day forecast. Sunshine later today. A mix of sun and cloud this afternoon, and we could see an afternoon thunderstorm. Winds are gusty with a high around 33, humidex 43, partly cloudy tonight, low 41, a mix of sun and cloud tomorrow, the high of 31, and a mix of sun and cloud on Saturday, the high of 29. I'm Gray Melly, it's the best 70s, 80s, and more.
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6: Oldies 107.7, Arm Pryor's three-day forecast. Sunshine later today. A mix of sun and cloud this afternoon, and we could see an afternoon thunderstorm. Winds are gusty with a high around 33, humidex 43. Partly cloudy tonight, low 21. A mix of sun and cloud tomorrow, the high of 31. And a mix of sun and cloud on Saturday, the high of 29. I'm Gray Melly. 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
3: Oldies 107.7, Arm Pryor's three-day forecast. Sunshine later today. A mix of sun and cloud this afternoon, and we could see an afternoon thunderstorm. Winds are gusty with a high around 33, humidex 43. Partly cloudy tonight, low 21. A mix of sun and cloud tomorrow, the high of 31. And a mix of sun and cloud on Saturday, the high of 29. I'm Gray Melly. It's the best 70s, 80s, and more.
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5: Oldies 107.7, Arm Pryor's three-day forecast. Sunshine later today. A mix of sun and cloud this afternoon, and we could see an afternoon thunderstorm. Winds are gusty with a high around 33, humidex 43, partly cloudy tonight, low 21. A mix of sun and cloud tomorrow with a high of 31, and a mix of sun and cloud on Saturday with a high of 29. I'm Gray Melly. It's the best 70s, 80s, and more.
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6: Oldies 107.7, Arm Pryor's three-day forecast. Sunshine later today. A mix of sun and cloud this afternoon, and we could see an afternoon thunderstorm. Winds are gusty with a high around 33, humidex 43, partly cloudy tonight, low 21. A mix of sun and cloud tomorrow with a high of 31, and a mix of sun and cloud on Saturday with a high of 29. I'm Gray Melly. It's the best 70s, 80s, and more.
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1: Good morning and welcome into the Wake Up Call. This is Lorena in for Chris Soares this morning. It is a Thursday, July 2nd. In case you didn't know, that holiday yesterday right there in the middle of the week probably confused a lot of people and will keep confusing us until Friday at least. I'll be back just after 6 for my own show.

0: Mick Jagger's ex, Jerry Hall, is 70 years old today. The two had four children together over their 20-year relationship. And writer-producer Larry David is 79 today, from Seinfeld fame, of course. 79 years old. Brilliant mind on that guy. Very, very funny. It was on this day in 1566 that French astrologer, physician, and prophet Nostradamus died. Ironically, he never saw it coming. In 1776, the Continental Congress passed a resolution saying, "These United Colonies are, and of right, ought to be free and independent states." Then they all enjoyed a continental breakfast. In 1894, the federal government issued an injunction against striking railroad workers all the livelong day. On this date in 1937, Amelia Earhart and her navigator disappeared somewhere over the Pacific Ocean while attempting to make the round-the-world flight at the equator. Ironically, their luggage went through to Pittsburgh.
1: So stupid. I'm just reading this stuff. It is pretty funny.
0: Oh, but a tragedy also. It was on this date in 1955, the Lawrence Welk show premiered on TV. Not on all channels, just on a one and a two.
1: These people are good.
0: On this day in 1980, Airplane opened in movie theaters, one of the best funny movies ever. And on this date in 1992, Mick Jagger became a grandfather for the very first time. It's happened many times since. This is Lorena on the Wake Up Call.
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0: is the Wake Up Call. While you're setting your goals for the day, we're keeping you up to date.
1: Good morning, everyone. It's Lorena here on the Wake Up Call. In for Chris. Things you need to know this morning. Legacy Motor Club has announced that Guy Fieri, the Emmy Award-winning TV host, restaurant, and entrepreneur with the funky hair, has joined their NASCAR team as a strategic owner. Two masked climbers scaled the tower on the top of the Empire State Building in New York City yesterday to unfurl a banner that said, "When the power of love beats the love of power, the world knows peace." They were both quickly arrested. NBC Sports reported its highest golf viewership in over two decades, with the Travelers Championship final round averaging 4.2 million viewers across NBC and Peacock, peaking at 5.6 million. LeBron James has announced that he's going to return this year for his 24th NBA season, but that it won't be with the LA Lakers. The hot buzz is that he will join Golden State to play with Steph Curry and the Warriors. The New York Times Wirecutter held a hot dog showdown, deciding that the best hot dog in the U.S. was the Seattle dog. That's a hot dog loaded with cream cheese, grilled onions, and sometimes jalapenos. Wow. 79-year-old Danny Glover has shared he's been diagnosed with Alzheimer's. Oh, that's too bad. And the lead singer of the Village People, Victor Willis, who sang all of the group's hits, YMCA, Macho Man, In the Navy, died on Tuesday, the day before his 75th birthday. This is Lorena on the Wake Up Call.
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1: Good Thursday morning, everyone. This is Lorena Dixon here on The Wake Up Call, in for Chris Soares today and tomorrow, too. Well, hopefully you had a great Canada Day, got in some fireworks, maybe, and some cake. Those are the two most important things to me. But this was so sad to see. So the extreme weather that rolled through the Ottawa area yesterday caused the cancellation of their big fireworks display, as well as all the Canada Day activities. If you've ever been in the capital for these fun events, oh, that is such a shame. It is a wild day. It's so fun. Homes were also flooded. Roads were closed. The thunderstorms led to power outages. So in the interest of public safety and due to the extreme weather, they decided to make the very difficult decision to cancel the National Canada Day evening show. The Canadian Forces Snowbirds canceled all further flights on what was to have been their last Canada Day performance. The group had earlier posted that they hoped a gap in the weather would allow them to perform their Parliament Hill flyover, but just before 5 p.m., they confirmed it was canceled. And you likely heard this was to be their last Canada Day performance, as their aging fleet is being grounded. I've heard of some other events that were canceled mostly due to the heat. Some of the Canada Day festivities that were planned earlier in the day, a lot of them kicked off early in the morning and went all day and then into the evening. And then there were the big fireworks shows in many municipalities. But yeah, some people erred on the side of caution and canceled those as well just because of the heat. Well, hopefully you had some fun over the holiday. Two more days to go in this week, though, for many of us. Hope they're good for you. This is Lorena on The Wake Up Call.
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0: 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These are Canada's news headlines this morning.
1: Good Thursday morning, everyone. This is Lorena in for Chris on the Wake Up Call. Thank you so much for listening. Up bright and early. Oh, I respect everybody who's up this early. It's hard to get up this early. And if you're just up to pee, lucky you. Go back to bed. Well, the Oxford English Dictionary has just added 7 new entries from Canadian English, including one that has been very popular, elbows up. So in the dictionary, it says it's used to indicate willingness to, sometimes aggressively, defend oneself or fight back, frequently as a modifier. Another one that's made it is cash spiel, a competition or tournament held for cash prizes. A play on bond spiel, often a curling tournament held between players from different clubs or districts. Grunt is another one, a dessert consisting of stewed fruit with a biscuit or dough topping, typically cooked on a stovetop rather than baked in an oven. Why has this not been in my life? Grunt. Okay. Kitty corner is in there now too, situated diagonally opposite someone or something. My dear mom used to use this phrase, kitty corner. I didn't really know what it meant. I'm like, okay, mom, I'll meet you there. I don't know. Kokum? I hope I'm saying that right. Chiefly in Cree cultural contexts, a grandmother, an elderly woman, also as a familiar title or form of address. Okay. Land acknowledgement is there too, a formal written or spoken statement to recognize and honor the original Indigenous inhabitants of land that was subsequently colonized and on which an event or activity takes place or an institution is located. Point form, a format in which written information is presented in a list or series of concise statements. My to-do list every day, well, when I do them, is in point form. I'm surprised it took so long for that one to get in there. And a couple of these others, too. Kitty corner. Well, thank you for joining me this morning. I'll be back again tomorrow on the Wake Up Call. Have a great day.
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1: It's Thursday, July 2nd. Good morning, I'm Casey Egan. News is next. First, though, an Old East local weather alert. Communities across the Ottawa Valley will continue to feel the heat after a sweltering Canada Day. Environment Canada has extended an orange heat warning into the area through to the weekend, with maximum temperatures of up to 35 degrees Celsius and humidex values in the low 40s. The weather agency encourages checking in on older adults, those living alone, and other at-risk people multiple times a day, and to watch for signs of heat exhaustion like headache, nausea, dizziness, thirst, and intense fatigue. That high heat and the threat of thunderstorms were not enough to pull people away from Canada Day festivities throughout the region yesterday. Towns adjusted on the fly to accommodate residents, changing schedules or moving events indoors. Speaking with our news desk at one local event, MP Cheryl Gallant said the holiday is an opportunity for Canadians to come together regardless of their differences.
2: No matter what our troubles are or any friction that we have with our neighbors or friends, on Canada Day, everyone celebrates together. We are all one.
1: Vendors, entertainment, and family activities filled communities as residents mark the country's 159th birthday. Mississippi Mills is looking to keep residents cool as the forecast remains uncomfortably hot. The municipality has opened four cooling centers for residents to use, including the John Levi and Stewart Community Centers, and both the Elmont and Pakenham Library branches. The community centers open

0: He's a very entertaining person. And it's a free admission. You just sign up through Algonquin College.
1: The free event is open to the public, although advanced registration is required. In sports, Empire Minor Hockey has open registration ahead of the upcoming season. Sign up on the association's website. In the FIFA World Cup round of 32, England beat the Democratic Republic of Congo 2-1, Belgium beat Senegal 3-2, and the United States beat Bosnia and Herzegovina 2-0. In baseball, the Blue Jays beat the New York Mets 9-3. The next time you're scrolling through your phone, visit armprioretoday.ca to see what the Ottawa Valley is talking about. Your Ottawa Valley three-day forecast is next.
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1: Pinpoint weather. Oldies 107.7, Armpire's three-day forecast. Environment Canada has placed the region under an orange heat warning today. A mix of sun and cloud with a chance of showers this morning and this afternoon. A high of 33, the humidex near 43. Then tonight, partly cloudy with that same chance of showers before clearing. A low of 21. Tomorrow, sunny in the morning and early afternoon. A mix of sun and cloud with a chance of showers or a thunderstorm afterwards. A high of 32, feeling like 39. And on Saturday, a mix of sun and cloud with a high of 29. Right now it's 22 degrees, feeling like 30. Today's UV index will be at 10 or very high. 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I'm Casey Egan. It's the 70s, 80s, and more.
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show on oldies. That is Africa, hits of the 70s, 80s, and more. And Bill Porter in the Oldies Morning Edition for your Thursday is on. It's feeling a lot like a Monday, isn't it? Hope you had a great Canada Day. Some wild weather all over the province yesterday. Certainly put a damper on a lot of the celebrations, but hopefully you managed to enjoy at least a little bit of the day. Five things you should know coming up in just a couple of minutes. Situation critical. This is

0: Goldie's Morning Edition with Bill Porter. Five things you should know.
1: An Ontario law giving tenants the explicit right to install air conditioning units came into effect yesterday in the midst of a stifling heat wave. The section of a 2023 law is now in force and allows tenants to install and use a window air conditioner or portable unit if their landlord doesn't supply air conditioning subject to certain conditions. If you're busting out your barbecue this weekend and asking Google for tips, this might come as a shock. A chef claims you should never cook burgers on the grill because you lose too much of the fat, which means they don't taste as good. A few more foods you should shy away from grilling are filet mignon, pork chops, and pizza. There's a terrible word making the rounds again. This time around, it's funflation. It's the fact that everything we do for fun is getting a whole lot more expensive. When someone asks you to take a picture with them, what's the first thing you do? For a lot of us, we suck in our stomach. But experts say holding in your stomach can create a chain reaction throughout the body. It can cause back, hip, jaw, or rib tension and pain in your ribs and chest. And the 4-second rule is the amount of time that the average internet user will wait for a page to load before leaving and going to another site. I'm Bill Porter, and those are five things you should know.
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1: Good morning, I'm Casey Egan in the arnprior today.ca newsroom. Here's what's happening in Arnprior and the surrounding community over the next 48 hours. There will be plenty of music, history, and heritage playing in the Ottawa Valley over the next few days, including in Elmont, where Keltfest gets underway this evening in Gemmell Park. It's a full weekend of family-friendly entertainment, with all entry by donation. And then tomorrow evening, the Pipes Are Calling weekly summer concert series continues in Veterans Memorial Park in Carleton Place. And if you're looking for something simpler to unwind with, drop by the Arnprior Public Library this afternoon to meet up with Cooper the Golden Retriever and his handler, Carrie. They'll be greeting library patrons as they gain more community hours through the St. John Ambulance Therapy Dog Program. You can read more of what's happening in the region at arnpriortoday.ca. Your three-day weather is next.
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1: Oldies 107.7, Arnprior's three-day forecast. Environment Canada has placed the region under an orange heat warning today. A mix of sun and cloud with a chance of showers this morning and this afternoon. A high of 33, the humidex near 43. Then tonight, partly cloudy with that same chance of showers before clearing. A low of 21. Tomorrow, sunny in the morning and early afternoon. A mix of sun and cloud with a chance of showers or a thunderstorm afterwards. A high of 32, feeling like 39. And on Saturday, a mix of sun and cloud with a high of 29. Right now it's 22 degrees, feeling like 30. Today's UV index will be at 10 or very high. 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I'm Casey Egan. It's the 70s, 80s.

the 70s, 80s, and more here on the Oldies Morning Edition. I'm Bill Porter. As the most music in the morning continues, a big Canada Day win for the Toronto Blue Jays yesterday, 9-3 over the New York Mets. They don't play again until tomorrow night, and it's a late game, 10 p.m. I'm going to have trouble, even though it's a Friday night, staying up that late, I think. Here's Tiffany on Oldies.

Blues Traveler on Oldies Run Around, the 70s, 80s, and more for your Thursday, feeling like a Monday. You know, we were talking about this earlier in the week, though. I kind of like these midweek days off. It's not so bad, right? Splits the week up. Work a couple of days, get a day off. Work a couple more days, then a weekend. I could get used to this for sure. Places with four-day work weeks. I wonder if they go Monday to Thursday or if they do Monday, Tuesday, and then Thursday, Friday, and take Wednesday off. Because I'm liking this. As much as I didn't want to get out of bed this morning, and you were probably feeling the same way, you know what? We've got today and tomorrow to get through, and then we've got weekend. First weekend of July. Yeah, welcome to July. Hey, if you're looking for things to watch, well, this is a pretty cool new show, I think, that is coming to Netflix. David Harbour and Millie Bobby Brown. They're going to reunite as father and daughter for a spy series. David is going to play a former FBI agent who returns to the field to find Millie's character who went missing on a special mission. That should be pretty good. I don't know about you, even though the weather's, you know, what we look forward to when it comes to summertime, it's still nice to get some AC couch time in the mix too, right? So we'll look forward to that show. There's Naked Eyes on

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1: Good morning, I'm Casey Egan in the armprior today.ca newsroom with what's good in Armprior and the Valley.
2: 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You can do that by taking the No Hot Pets Pledge. 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
1: That's the Ontario SPCA and Renfrew County Animal Center's Heather Job, who says the No Hot Pets Pledge can be taken online. The urge comes amid a heat wave circulating through the Ottawa Valley, with humidex values in the 40s and nighttime lows still as warm as the mid-20s, which can be dangerous for our furry friends.
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1: Oldies 107.7, Armfire's three-day forecast. Environment Canada has placed the region under an orange heat warning today. A mix of sun and cloud with a chance of showers this morning and this afternoon. A high of 33, the humidex near 43. Then tonight, partly cloudy with that same chance of showers before clearing. A low of 21. Tomorrow, sunny in the morning and early afternoon. A mix of sun and cloud with a chance of showers or a thunderstorm afterwards. A high of 32, feeling like 39. And on Saturday, a mix of sun and cloud with a high of 29. Right now it's 22 degrees, feeling like 30. Today's UV index will be at 10 or very high. 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I'm Casey Egan. It's the 70s, 80s.

Get hits of the 70s, 80s, and more found right here every morning. The most music in the morning, too, on the Oldies Morning Edition. Are you a Swiftie? Do you have a Swiftie in your house? The countdown is on to the big wedding. And Stevie Nicks and Tim McGraw are reportedly all set to perform at the wedding coming up tomorrow. Insiders, in fact, calling the event a wedding palooza. And a wedding planner is estimating that the cost is going to be about $20 million. $20 million. Could you imagine? Last year's national average for a wedding, by the way, was $36,000. In New York, where they are having their wedding, supposedly, at Madison Square Garden, the average New Yorker spending around $6,500 on a wedding. Now, apparently they wanted their wedding in Rhode Island, but decided against it for security reasons. I guess maybe they're better set to handle the type of frenzy that this wedding is going to bring in New York. People are betting. People are guessing on cost. People are also guessing on other special guests, like Ed Sheeran. That name's been floated around. Kenny Chesney, another one as well. I guess he canceled his performances in Vegas, and they're thinking maybe that's because he's going to go and play the wedding. In sort of related news, multiple sources say Travis had a no-strings-attached mentality during the first few months of going out with Taylor. Sources say he was still dating other people before they went public, and he wasn't all that quick to respond to her messages. But, you know, they made it, right? I mean, maybe that made their relationship even stronger. They became exclusive back in September of 2023, and now probably the biggest wedding of the year. I don't know anyone else that's going to be able to take the spotlight away from these two as we get into a new month and get set for their nuptials and more coming up before the end of the week, it sounds like. Have to wait and see what happens. 7 o'clock, news, sports, pinpoint weather, more music to get you there. Atlanta Miles, Black.

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1: It's Thursday, July 2nd. Good morning, I'm Casey Egan. News is next. First, though, an Oldies local weather alert. Communities across Renfrew County can expect dangerously hot and humid conditions through this weekend. Environment Canada has extended their heat warning for the region. Daytime highs are expected to reach into the mid-30s at their hottest, with humidity bringing temperatures into the low 40s and little relief overnight. The weather agency says to check in on vulnerable friends and family regularly and to seek out cooler spaces if your home is too hot, such as a cooling center, community center, or library. Gardeners and nature enthusiasts in the Ottawa Valley will have the chance to hear from a nationally known expert. Paul Zammit, host of CBC's Garden Talk podcast, is scheduled to speak at the Cultivating Community event at Algonquin College. Organizers are partnering with the City of Pembroke's Beautification and Climate Action Committee and the Pembroke Horticultural Society.
2: And I finally got an email from the Almont Horticultural Society that said, Ed is retired, he's no longer doing engagements. So then my second option was to his replacement, which is Paul Zammit.
1: The event is free, but registration is encouraged. 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Lisa St. Denis is the organizer of the 4th Annual Classic Car Show and Market, which will run July 4th.
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1: 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In sports, Armpire Minor Hockey has opened registration ahead of the upcoming season. 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
8: Pinpoint weather. Oldies 107.7, Arm Prior's three-day forecast. Environment Canada has placed the region under an orange heat warning today. A mix of sun and cloud with a chance of showers this morning and this afternoon. A high of 33, the humidex near 43. Then tonight, partly cloudy with that same chance of showers before clearing. A low of 21. Tomorrow, sunny in the morning and early afternoon, a mix of sun and cloud with a chance of showers or a thunderstorm afterwards, a high of 32, feeling like 39, and on Saturday, a mix of sun and cloud with a high of 29. Right now it's 22 degrees, feeling like 30. Today's UV index will be at 10 or very high. 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I'm Casey Egan. 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

a little hell. Trooper, the 70s, 80s, and more here on Oldies for your Thursday with Bill Porter on your radio, the second day of July. Hope you had a happy Canada Day. Certainly some wacky weather across the province put a damper on a lot of people's celebrations, but hopefully you enjoyed. Today's impossible question. Start working on this. 72% of us have this in common when it comes to where we live.

Gotta love it. Thursday, feeling like a Monday in the Oldies Morning Edition on your radio. Thanks for hanging out this morning. So I bought something on Facebook Marketplace a couple weeks back. I went to pick it up, and in the driveway of the homeowner was one of these Tesla trucks. Have you seen one of these things? I don't find them all that attractive. I'm sure they're really neat inside, but from the outside, I don't know. They look sort of like they came from some sort of weird movie that has a bunch of stuff that doesn't really exist on Earth, and I don't know. They're very square and boxy, and yeah, just weird-looking vehicles. Anyway, a poll was done on the ugliest vehicles out there, and the Tesla Cybertruck actually came in at number one. Someone even put flames on theirs, and they nicknamed it the Dumpster Fire, and I find that absolutely hilarious because they are kind of boxy, just like a dumpster. Toyota Prius on the list. I'm thinking the old school ones more so than the newer ones. They don't look so bad, but Prius owners don't care. You know, they're still laughing about all the money they're saving on gas right now. How about the Pacer? Remember the Pacer? The AMC Pacer on the list. The Ford Crown Vic family truckster. Also on the list. Picture Chevy Chase driving it in Vacation while Holiday Road is playing. There was the Chevy Lumina van. Remember it had the nose kind of like those Dustbuster hand vacuums? My parents almost got one of those when I was a kid in the 90s. I remember it was between that and the Dodge Caravan. And we went with the Dodge Caravan. And, you know, obviously most people pick the Dodge Caravan because they went on to live a very, very good life. And finally, the Nissan Cube also on the list. I think those are kind of cool. I think they're definitely the least ugliest out of that list. Do you think there's something that should be on the list that we haven't talked about? The El Camino, it was sort of an interesting concept, wasn't it? Again, I think those are kind of cool myself, but what do you think's missing? You can text me, 1-888-668-0967. If you didn't have enough fun yesterday, we'll have a look at things you can get up to over the next 48 hours coming up after the Four Seasons. It is the Oldies Morning Edition.

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1: Good morning, I'm Casey Egan in the arnpriortoday.ca newsroom. Here's what's happening in Arnprior and the surrounding community over the next 48 hours. Canada Day has come and gone in the Ottawa Valley, but there are still plenty of ways to reach out to friends and family in the community. Right around lunchtime today, the Elmont Civitan Community Hall will host its monthly community luncheon. Tickets have to be purchased in advance at Baker Bob's or online. There may just still be time to get yours. NLCC Bingo at the Navy League Building in Carleton Place is back tonight as they welcome you for the 6:45 p.m. start. And a very special grief support circle hosted by Hospice Renfrew comes to the Arnprior Library this afternoon. To help with other programming at the library, people attending the circle are asked to head to the fireplace area downstairs. You can read more of what's happening in the region at arnpriortoday.ca. Your three-day weather is next.
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1: Oldies 107.7, Arnprior's three-day forecast. Environment Canada has placed the region under an orange heat warning today. A mix of sun and cloud with a chance of showers this morning and this afternoon. A high of 33, the humidex near 43. Then tonight, partly cloudy with that same chance of showers before clearing. A low of 21. Tomorrow, sunny in the morning and early afternoon. A mix of sun and cloud with a chance of showers or a thunderstorm afterwards. A high of 32, feeling like 39. And on Saturday, a mix of sun and cloud with a high of 29. Right now it's 22 degrees, feeling like 30. Today's UV index will be at 10 or very high. 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I'm Casey Egan. It's the 70s, 80s, and more.

Rocky, Tony Basil, the 70s, 80s, and more here on Oldies as the most music in the morning continues. I'm Bill Porter. It's Thursday, not Monday. I have to keep reminding myself as well. Back at it for a couple of more days before we get into another weekend. Your impossible question this morning. 72% of us have this in common when it comes to where we live. 72% of us have this in common when it comes to where we live. What do you think it is? I'll give you a clue. It has nothing to do with a paved driveway, all right? Honeymoon suite. Feel it again on

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0: Oldies Morning Edition with Bill Porter. Five things you should know.
1: An Ontario law giving tenants the explicit right to install air conditioning units came into effect yesterday in the midst of a stifling heat wave. The section of a 2023 law is now in force and allows tenants to install and use a window air conditioner or portable unit if their landlord doesn't supply air conditioning subject to certain conditions. If you're busting out your barbecue this weekend and asking Google for tips, this might come as a shock. A chef claims you should never cook burgers on the grill because you lose too much of the fat, which means they don't taste as good. A few more foods you should shy away from grilling are filet mignon, pork chops, and pizza. There's a terrible word making the rounds again. This time around, it's funflation. It's the fact that everything we do for fun is getting a whole lot more expensive. When someone asks you to take a picture with them, what's the first thing you do? For a lot of us, we suck in our stomach. But experts say holding in your stomach can create a chain reaction throughout the body. It can cause back, hip, jaw, or rib tension and pain in your ribs and chest. And the four-second rule is the amount of time that the average internet user will wait for a page to load before leaving and going to another site. I'm Bill Porter, and those are five things you should know.
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1: Good morning, I'm Casey Egan in the armprior.today.ca newsroom with what's good in Armprior and the Valley.
2: You know, temperatures can reach just deadly temperatures in such a short period of time, and animals have a really hard time at kind of regulating their own body temperature. And
1: that's Heather Jobe from the Ontario SPCA and Renfrew County Animal Centre. With a heat wave hitting the Ottawa Valley, Jobe is encouraging residents to take the No Hot Pets Pledge, swearing to never leave their furry friends unattended in a hot car, and to do as much as they can to protect their pets from the heat. Jobe also has some advice for anyone who sees a pet they suspect might be suffering because of the heat.
2: You can call Provincial Animal Welfare Services, and that's at 1-833-9-ANIMAL, or if the animal is in immediate distress, call 911 or your local police.
1: For more information and to take the pledge, visit nohotpets.ca. 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Your three-day forecast is next.
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1: Oldies 107.7, Armprior's three-day forecast. Environment Canada has placed the region under an orange heat warning today. A mix of sun and cloud with a chance of showers this morning and this afternoon. A high of 33, the humidex near 43. Then tonight, partly cloudy with that same chance of showers before clearing, a low of 21. Tomorrow, sunny in the morning and early afternoon, a mix of sun and cloud with a chance of showers or a thunderstorm afterwards, a high of 32, feeling like 39, and on Saturday, a mix of sun and cloud with a high of 29. Right now it's 22 degrees, feeling like 30. Today's UV index will be at 10 or very high. 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I'm Casey Egan. It's the 70s, 80s, and more.

MJ on Oldies, BP, and the Oldies Morning Edition, too. Thanks for having your radio here as we get closer to 8 o'clock. The most music in the morning continues. Also, this may not surprise you, but apparently we behave better when we are being watched. And one tech billionaire, in fact, is saying that in the future, no one will have any privacy, and that's a good thing. We'll talk more about it next hour. Really interesting. Today's impossible question. How'd you do with this one? 72% of us have this in common when it comes to where we live. And we learned earlier that it has nothing to do with having a paved driveway. That was the first thing that popped into my head. Where we live, there's pavement. You know, driveway, parking spot, something like that. No, not the correct answer. What else could it be? I don't know. My brain's still waking up after that midweek day off yesterday. 72% of us live within an hour of our parents' home. Yeah, this makes sense, right? My parents don't live an hour from where I do. They're 2.5 hours away, and I don't like it, to be honest. I wish they were closer. But it makes sense, right? A lot of people, where they grow up, they sort of stay close. You either, you know, do some sort of big move, I think, or you end up sort of sticking around in the same spot for your entire life as well. I've been all over Ontario. Grew up in Newmarket, Holland Landing, actually, if I'm being honest, but you probably don't know where that is. Went to school in Belleville. Lived in Brockville. Worked in Kingston. Worked and lived in Ottawa. Been all over the place. I've always been, I think, more than an hour from my parents since I left home. How about you? Does this hold true for you? It probably does, because 72% of us live within an hour of our parents' home. There's your impossible question. There you go. I'm still shaking off the spider webs this morning. Hope you'll stick around, though. More music, more fun for your Thursday, and a news update, too.

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1: It's Thursday, July 2nd. Good morning, I'm Casey Egan. News is next. First, though, an oldies local weather alert. Communities across the Ottawa Valley will continue to feel the heat after a sweltering Canada Day. Environment Canada has extended an orange heat warning into the area through to the weekend, with maximum temperatures of up to 35 degrees Celsius and humidex values in the low 40s. The weather agency encourages checking in on older adults, those living alone, and other at-risk people multiple times a day, and to watch for signs of heat exhaustion like headache, nausea, dizziness, thirst, and intense fatigue. That high heat and the threat of thunderstorms were not enough to pull people away from Canada Day festivities throughout the region yesterday. Towns of

0: Has opened four cooling centers for residents to use, including the John Levi and Stewart Community Centers and both the Elmont and Pakenham Library branches. The community centers open at 7 a.m. and close at 3:30, while the library closes between 5 and 7 p.m. depending on the day. And a well-known gardening expert and CBC personality will come to the Ottawa Valley this month. Paul Zammit, host of CBC's Garden Talk podcast, will speak at the Cultivating Community event at Algonquin College on July 8th. Care4 Community Garden co-chair Brian Abdallah says the opportunity came after the group secured funding through a TD Friends of the Environment Foundation grant.
1: To do a PowerPoint, he's a very entertaining person. And it's a free admission. You just sign up through Algonquin College.
0: The free event is open to the public, although advanced registration is required. In sports, Empire Minor Hockey has open registration ahead of the upcoming season. Sign up on the association's website. In the FIFA World Cup round of 32, England beat the Democratic Republic of Congo 2-1, Belgium beat Senegal 3-2, and the United States beat Bosnia and Herzegovina 2-0. In baseball, the Blue Jays beat the New York Mets 9-3. The next time you're scrolling through your phone, visit armprirtoday.ca to see what the Ottawa Valley is talking about. Your Ottawa Valley three-day forecast is next.
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0: Oldies 107.7, Arnprior's three-day forecast. Environment Canada has placed the region under an orange heat warning today. A mix of sun and cloud with a chance of showers this morning and this afternoon. A high of 33, the humidex near 43. Then tonight, partly cloudy with that same chance of showers before clearing, a low of 21. Tomorrow, sunny in the morning and early afternoon, a mix of sun and cloud with a chance of showers or a thunderstorm afterwards, a high of 32, feeling like 39. And on Saturday, a mix of sun and cloud with a high of 29. Right now it's 22 degrees, feeling like 30. Today's UV index will be at 10 or very high. 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I'm Casey Egan. It's the 70s, 80s, and more.
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Sting and the Police, Every Breath You Take. The most music in the morning right here on the Oldies Morning Edition. Hits of the 70s, 80s, and more. And lots of topics to tackle this hour as well. Apparently, no one will have any privacy in the future. And according to one tech billionaire, that's a good thing. We'll get into that topic. Five things you should know on the way in just a couple of minutes. I'll tell you about a new Ontario law when it comes to air conditioning. A terrible word that is making the rounds and more. Men Without Hats, Pop Goes the World on Oldies.

0: The Oldies Morning Edition with Bill Porter. Five things you should know.
1: An Ontario law giving tenants the explicit right to install air conditioning units came into effect yesterday in the midst of a stifling heat wave. The section of a 2023 law is now in force and allows tenants to install and use a window air conditioner or portable unit if their landlord doesn't supply air conditioning subject to certain conditions. If you're busting out your barbecue this weekend and asking Google for tips, this might come as a shock. A chef claims you should never cook burgers on the grill because you lose too much of the fat, which means they don't taste as good. A few more foods you should shy away from grilling are filet mignon, pork chops, and pizza. There's a terrible word making the rounds again. This time around, it's funflation. It's the fact that everything we do for fun is getting a whole lot more expensive. When someone asks you to take a picture with them, what's the first thing you do? For a lot of us, we suck in our stomach. But experts say holding in your stomach can create a chain reaction throughout the body. It can cause back, hip, jaw, or rib tension and pain in your ribs and chest. And the four-second rule is the amount of time that the average internet user will wait for a page to load before leaving and going to another site. I'm Bill Porter, and those are five things you should know.
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1: Good morning, I'm Casey Egan in the arnpriortoday.ca newsroom. Here's what's happening in Arnprior and the surrounding community over the next 48 hours. There'll be plenty of music, history, and heritage playing in the Ottawa Valley over the next few days, including in Elmont, where Keltfest gets underway this evening in Gemmell Park. 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And then tomorrow evening, the Pipes Are Calling weekly summer concert series continues in Veterans Memorial Park in Carleton Place. And if you're looking for something simpler to unwind with, drop by the Arnprior Public Library this afternoon to meet up with Cooper the Golden Retriever and his handler, Carrie. They'll be greeting library patrons as they gain more community hours through the St. John Ambulance Therapy Dog Program. You can read more of what's happening in the region at arnpriortoday.ca. 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
1: Oldies 107.7, Arnprior's three-day forecast. Environment Canada has placed the region under an orange heat warning today. A mix of sun and cloud with a chance of showers this morning and this afternoon. A high of 33, the humidex near 43. Then tonight, partly cloudy with that same chance of showers before clearing. A low of 21. Tomorrow, sunny in the morning and early afternoon, a mix of sun and cloud with a chance of showers or a thunderstorm afterwards, a high of 32, feeling like 39, and on Saturday, a mix of sun and cloud with a high of 29. Right now it's 22 degrees, feeling like 30. Today's UV index will be at 10 or very high. 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I'm Casey Egan. It's the 70s, 80s, and more.

Paula Quinn on Oldies. It's Bill Porter, one tech billionaire, saying that we will not have any privacy in the future, and that is a good thing. Why? We'll talk about it coming up. Eagle Eye Cherry ahead of

70s, 80s, and more here on the Oldies Morning Edition. I'm Bill Porter with the most music in the morning and an interesting topic of discussion. All started by a tech billionaire. He said in the future, no one will have any privacy, and apparently that is a good thing. So let's rewind a little bit. The guy thinks that we're going to deal with privacy concerns in the future and said that humans behave better when they're being watched. Yes, in a recent post, it was predicted that we will live in a future where cameras, drones, satellites, smartphones, and self-driving cars create what is being called a global sensor ecosystem, and it will make it nearly impossible for anyone to hide. So future generations, should assume that there's no such thing as off the record, as it is believed the best privacy strategy is simply living with integrity, right? If you're not doing anything wrong, why do you care if anyone knows what you're doing? Now, obviously, there's some pushback to this, and I'm not saying that I'm all for the idea. People are saying it's not about the technology, but who controls all that data? And you know what? That's a very good point. Plus, who decides what's considered good behavior, right? That's also an interesting point. You know, we look at some of the outdated laws that are even still in effect in places these days. I mean, they're never enforced, but they just don't make any sense because it's now 2026. So will we run into this situation again? You know, I'm of the mindset that I could care less if somebody wants to watch me walk down the street on a camera. I think that sounds extremely boring.

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1: Good morning, I'm Casey Egan in the armprior today.ca newsroom with what's good in Armprior and the Valley.
2: This summer, the Ontario SPCA and Humane Society is asking you to help keep animals safe and cool. You can do that by taking the No Hot Pets Pledge. You can promise to never leave an animal unattended in a hot vehicle.
1: That's the Ontario SPCA and Renfrew County Animal Center's Heather Jobe, who says the No Hot Pets Pledge can be taken online. The urge comes amid a heat wave circulating through the Ottawa Valley, with Humidex values in the 40s and nighttime lows still as warm as the mid-20s, which can be dangerous for our furry friends.
2: So you visit nohotpets.ca. 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
1: Anyone who visits the website and takes the pledge is also entered for the chance to win a prize pack from cooler company Yeti. You can read more about the No Hot Pets pledge at armpriortoday.ca. 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
1: Oldies 107.7, Armprior's three-day forecast. Environment Canada has placed the region under an orange heat warning today. A mix of sun and cloud with a chance of showers this morning and this afternoon. A high of 33, the Humidex near 43. Then tonight, partly cloudy with that same chance of showers before clearing. A low of 21. Tomorrow, sunny in the morning and early afternoon. A mix of sun and cloud with a chance of showers or a thunderstorm afterwards. A high of 32, feeling like 39. And on Saturday, a mix of sun and cloud with a high of 29. Right now it's 22 degrees, feeling like 30. Today's UV index will be at 10 or very high. 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I'm Casey Egan. It's the 70s, 80s, and more.

Tina Turner on Oldies. What's love got to do with it? I'm Bill Porter. Hey, guess what? Tomorrow is Friday. I know. Doesn't really feel like it should be, but it is. So we'll take it. First weekend of July. Coming our way quick. I'll be back in tomorrow at 9 a.m. Or not at 9. That's when I'm done. That's when my Friday, my weekend starts. I'll be back in at 6. Better check and make sure I didn't mess up my alarm. Anyway, yeah, back in at 6 tomorrow morning. In the meantime, we've got the Oldies 9 to 5 no repeat workday ready to go for you. First, though, if you're a movie buff, how cool is this? Or if you just like old stuff that seems to be new again. You know, if you're a big fan of Stranger Things, etc., for all the nostalgia. A script for a St. Elmo's Fire sequel is in the works. Remember St. Elmo's Fire? Awesome theme song from that movie as well. Rob Lowe has even gone as far as saying everyone wants to do it, and they're just working right now on getting the script right. So that'll be fun. A little St. Elmo's Fire reboot or 2.0 or whatever you want to call it. I'll have to look forward to that in the not-so-distant future. Have yourself a great Thursday. I'll talk to you tomorrow. Even the score. This is Toronto on Oldies. And Porter.

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1: Environment Canada has extended their heat warning for the Ottawa Valley through to the end of the week, with daytime highs reaching the mid-30s and humidity making it feel like the low 40s. That high heat and the threat of severe thunderstorms were not enough to pull people away from Canada Day festivities throughout the region as communities adjusted on the fly to celebrate on Wednesday. And Paul Zammit, host of CBC's Garden Talk podcast, will be part of the Cultivating Community event at Algonquin College on July 8th. 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
1: Oldies 107.7, Armprior's 3-day forecast. Environment Canada has placed the region under an orange heat warning today. A mix of sun and cloud with a chance of showers this morning and this afternoon. A high of 33, the humidex near 43. Then tonight, partly cloudy with that same chance of showers before clearing. A low of 21. Tomorrow, sunny in the morning and early afternoon, a mix of sun and cloud with a chance of showers or a thunderstorm afterwards, a high of 32, feeling like 39, and on Saturday, a mix of sun and cloud with a high of 29. I'm Casey Egan. 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
1: Oh, I am going to cry. Thank you so much. You have so made my day and for the whole week, too. So that's incredible. Thank you for the exciting, fun contest.
0: Congratulations, Julie, and thank you so much to everyone who took the time to play along. I certainly hope you had as much fun as we did. 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
1: Dangerously hot and humid conditions will continue through to the weekend as Environment Canada's heat warning for the valley continues. 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On that note, cooling centers have been set up in communities across the valley, including in Mississippi Mills. For the Almont and Pakenham Libraries, and both the John Levi and Stewart Community Centers are open for public use. And the heat will not be enough to keep people away from the Kalabogie Market this weekend, as their fourth annual Classic Car Show gets underway this Saturday. 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
1: Oldies 107.7, Armprior's 3-day forecast. Environment Canada has placed the region under an orange heat warning today. A mix of sun and cloud with a chance of showers this morning and this afternoon. A high of 33, the humidex near 43. Then tonight, partly cloudy with that same chance of showers before clearing. A low of 21. Tomorrow, sunny in the morning and early afternoon, a mix of sun and cloud with a chance of showers or a thunderstorm afterwards, a high of 32, feeling like 39, and on Saturday, a mix of sun and cloud with a high of 29. I'm Casey Egan. It's the 70s, 80s, and more.

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2: 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Roll out the red carpet. The legend has arrived. And we're bringing two chart-topping, toe-tapping classics. 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
1: Oh, I am going to cry. Thank you so much. You have so made my day and for the whole week, too. So that's incredible. Thank you for the exciting, fun contest.
0: Congratulations, Julie, and thank you so much to everyone who took the time to play along. I certainly hope you had as much fun as we did. Keep listening for your next chance to be a big winner and to have some fun too, of course, right here on Oldies.
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1: Environment Canada has extended their heat warning for the Ottawa Valley through to the end of the week, with daytime highs reaching the mid-30s and humidity making it feel like the low 40s. That high heat and the threat of severe thunderstorms were not enough to pull people away from Canada Day festivities throughout the region as communities adjusted on the fly to celebrate on Wednesday. And Paul Zammit, host of CBC's Garden Talk podcast, will be part of the Cultivating Community event at Algonquin College on July 8th. 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
1: Oldies 107.7, Armprior's three-day forecast. Environment Canada has placed the region under an orange heat warning today. A mix of sun and cloud with a chance of showers this morning and this afternoon. A high of 33, the humidex near 43. Then tonight, partly cloudy with that same chance of showers before clearing. A low of 21. Tomorrow, sunny in the morning and early afternoon. A mix of sun and cloud with a chance of showers or a thunderstorm afterwards. A high of 32, feeling like 39. And on Saturday, a mix of sun and cloud with a high of 29. I'm Casey Egan. It's the 70s, 80s, and more.

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2: 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You have won Bill's Morning Mayhem scavenger hunt, $2,500.
1: Oh, I am going to cry. Thank you so much. You have so made my day and for the whole week, too. So that's incredible. Thank you for the exciting, fun contest.
0: Congratulations, Julie, and thank you so much to everyone who took the time to play along. I certainly hope you had as much fun as we did. Keep listening for your next chance to be a big winner. And to have some fun, too, of course, right here on Oldies.
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0: 22, feeling like 39. And on Saturday, sunshine with a high of 26. I'm Casey Egan. 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
12: Pinpoint weather. Oldies 107.7, Armpriors 3-day forecast. A heat warning for the Ottawa Valley is in place from Environment Canada. A mix of sun and cloud with a chance of showers or a thunderstorm this afternoon. A high of 33, feeling like 43. Then tonight, partly cloudy with that chance of showers extending into the evening, clearing afterwards. A low of 21. Tomorrow, sunny in the morning and early afternoon. A mix of sun and cloud afterwards with a chance of showers or a thunderstorm. A high of 32, feeling like 39. And on Saturday, sunshine with a high of 26. I'm Casey Egan. It's the 70s, 80s, and more.
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1: 4 weeks, 20 items, multiple individuals who were able to get all 20 in Bill's Morning Mayhem scavenger hunt, and one lucky $2,500 winner.
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3: 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You have won Bill's Morning Mayhem scavenger hunt, $2,500.
2: Oh, I am going to cry. 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You have so made my day and put the whole week too. So that's incredible. Thank you for the exciting, fun contest.
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1: Environment Canada has extended their heat warning for the Ottawa Valley through to the end of the week, with daytime highs reaching the mid-30s and humidity making it feel like the low 40s. That high heat and the threat of severe thunderstorms were not enough to pull people away from Canada Day festivities throughout the region as communities adjusted on the fly to celebrate on Wednesday. And Paul Zammit, host of CBC's Garden Talk podcast, will be part of the Cultivating Community event at Algonquin College on July 8th. 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
12: Pinpoint weather. Oldies 107.7, Armprior's three-day forecast. A heat warning for the Ottawa Valley is in place from Environment Canada. A mix of sun and cloud with a chance of showers or a thunderstorm this afternoon. A high of 33, feeling like 43. Then tonight, partly cloudy with that chance of showers extending into the evening, clearing afterwards. A low of 21. Tomorrow, sunny in the morning and early afternoon. A mix of sun and cloud afterwards with a chance of showers or a thunderstorm. A high of 32, feeling like 39. And on Saturday, sunshine with a high of 26. I'm Casey Egan. 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
2: 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You have won Bill's Morning Mayhem scavenger hunt, $2,500.
1: Oh, I am going to cry. Thank you so much. You have so made my day and for the whole week, too. So that's incredible. Thank you for the exciting, fun contest.
0: Congratulations, Julie. And thank you so much to everyone who took the time to play along. I certainly hope you had as much fun as we did. Keep listening for your next chance to be a big winner. And to have some fun, too, of course, right here on Oldies.
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1: Dangerously hot and humid conditions will continue through to the weekend as Environment Canada's heat warning for the valley continues. 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On that note, cooling centers have been set up in communities across the valley, including in Mississippi Mills. For the Almont and Pakenham libraries, and both the John Levi and Stewart Community Centers are open for public use. And the heat will not be enough to keep people away from the Kalabogie Market this weekend, as their fourth annual Classic Car Show gets underway this Saturday. 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
1: Pinpoint Weather. Oldies 107.7, Armprior's three-day forecast. A heat warning for the Ottawa Valley is in place from Environment Canada. A mix of sun and cloud with a chance of showers or a thunderstorm this afternoon. A high of 33, feeling like 43. Then tonight, partly cloudy with that chance of showers extending into the evening, clearing afterwards. A low of 21. Tomorrow, sunny in the morning and early afternoon. A mix of sun and cloud afterwards with 89. And on Saturday, sunshine with a high of 26. I'm Casey Egan. It's the 70s, 80s, and more.

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0: 4 weeks, 20 items, multiple individuals who were able to get all 20 in Bill's Morning Mayhem scavenger hunt, and one lucky $2,500 winner.
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2: 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You have won Bill's Morning Mayhem scavenger hunt, $2,500.
1: Oh, I am going to cry. Thank you so much. You have so made my day and for the whole week, too. So that's incredible. Thank you for the exciting, fun contest.
0: Congratulations, Julie, and thank you so much to everyone who took the time to play along. I certainly hope you had as much fun as we did. Keep listening for your next chance to be a big winner and to have some fun too, of course, right here on Oldies.
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1: Environment Canada has extended their heat warning for the Ottawa Valley through to the end of the week, with daytime highs reaching the mid-30s and humidity making it feel like the low 40s. That high heat and the threat of severe thunderstorms were not enough to pull people away from Canada Day festivities throughout the region as communities adjusted on the fly to celebrate on Wednesday. And Paul Zammit, host of CBC's Garden Talk podcast, will be part of the Cultivating Community event at Algonquin College on July 8th. 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
1: Oldies 107.7, Armprior's 3-day forecast. A heat warning for the Ottawa Valley is in place from Environment Canada. A mix of sun and cloud with a chance of showers or a thunderstorm this afternoon. A high of 33, feeling like 43. Then tonight, partly cloudy with that chance of showers extending into the evening, clearing afterwards, a low of 21. Tomorrow, sunny in the morning and early afternoon, a mix of sun and cloud afterwards with a chance of showers or a thunderstorm, a high of 32, feeling like 39. And on Saturday, sunshine with a high of 26. I'm Casey Egan. It's the 70s, 80s, and more.

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1: Potential for more showers and thunder this evening, clearing overnight, low 21. Good afternoon. I'm Dan Blakely. Your three-day pinpoint weather coming up. Couple more days of this volcanic-like weather before it starts to ease. Daytime highs in the mid-30s, humidex in the mid-40s. Sweat everywhere, and you can't cool off at McLean Park Beach or the beach at Robert Simpson Park. They're closed for cleanup and repair after yesterday's storm, splishing and splashing to resume Friday evening. Until then, if you're without air conditioning, try a community center or the library. The Ottawa Valley Ontario Health Team has set its course for the next year. Representatives from the team's patient, family, and caregiver network met this week with healthcare leaders from across the region for a joint planning session. A couple of the key priorities are improving care for aging residents and those with complex health and social needs. Queen's Park making it easier to go fishing. It's a free mobile app. Fish Hunt On will be available early next year. Purchase a license, store it digitally, also submit hunting documents. Not good with this kind of tech? Traditional online, in-person, and Service Ontario options will still be available. Big doin' Saturday in Calabogie. 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Lisa St. Denis is getting things ready. Up.
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1: 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Two World Cup matches tonight. Portugal and Croatia play the final World Cup game in Toronto, weather permitting. That's at 7. Switzerland takes on Algeria at 11. Argonauts play tonight in Calgary in the CFL. The Jays are off tonight. They open a weekend set tomorrow night in Seattle. Next time you're scrolling through your phone, visit arnpriortoday.ca to read more about what the Valley is talking about. Your Ottawa Valley three-day forecast is next.
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1: Oldies 107.7 Arnprior, three-day forecast. A few clouds tonight, chance of showers, maybe thunder, low just 21. Sun-cloud mix tomorrow, chance of afternoon showers and thunder, high 32. Sunshine penciled in for Saturday, high near 26. I'm Dan Blakely with Arnprior's breaking and local news.
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1: Good afternoon. This is Steve Gregory. Is it just me, or does it feel more like a Monday than a Thursday today? Hopefully you had a great Canada Day yesterday. If your tradition is celebrating in Canada's capital, little disappointment. Had to cancel the evening show. No fireworks. The Snowbirds had to cancel their final Canada Day flight. Pretty nasty day in Ottawa yesterday. 100 millimeters of rain. Flooded roads. Power outages. Not to mention the heat, which continues. Orange warning for heat right across Ontario. Keep drinking that water.
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10: Oldies 107.7 Arnprior, 3-day forecast. A few clouds tonight, chance of showers, maybe thunder, low just 21. Sun cloud mix tomorrow, chance of afternoon showers and thunder, high 32. Sunshine penciled in for Saturday, high near 26. I'm Dan Blakely with Arnprior's breaking and local news.

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1: This is Steve Gregory. Another busy day of preparation for Taylor and Travis. NYPD's putting up barricades. Workers are setting up a tent at the site of Madison Square Garden. Looks like tonight will be rehearsal night for about 100 guests. Don't count on seeing them, though. They'll be driven into a tent, a curtain will be drawn, and they'll head into a private entrance for the rehearsal dinner. The big wedding tomorrow. They figure it'll be at about 5:30, and the reception will last till about 2 in the morning. About 1,000 guests will be there, and about 500 vehicles expected to drop them off. The cost for all this? Anywhere from $10 to over $20 million.
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1: Partly cloudy, chance of showers, risk of a thunderstorm this evening, clearing overnight, low near 21. Good afternoon. I'm Dan Blakely. Your three-day pinpoint weather coming up. Going to be torrid for a couple of days yet. Environment Canada has extended the orange heat warning for the region into the weekend. Highs in the mid-30s, Humidex mid-40s. Be nice to cool off at the beach, but those at McLean Park and Robert Simpson Park are closed for cleanup and repair after yesterday's storm. Should be open again for the weekend. The library, community center are cool spots if you don't have access to air conditioning. Remember to keep lots of water handy, watch for signs of heat illness, and check in on elderly relatives and friends to make sure they're holding up all right. Canada Post has suspended service to some European Union countries over new customs rules for low-value shipments. Austria, Belgium, Czechia, Denmark, Finland, France, Germany, Ireland, Italy, Luxembourg, Portugal, and Spain. The European Union says many parcels are undervalued or falsely declared to avoid customs duties, giving non-EU sellers an unfair advantage over businesses that manufacture or sell products in the EU. The Upper Ottawa Valley Chamber of Commerce looking for nominations for its annual Business Excellence Awards.
2: There are 14 awards that businesses can self-nominate or be nominated for in order to participate at the gala and receive the recognition for their outstanding business acumen, support, and engagement with the community.
1: Some new categories this year, says Economic Development Manager Christine Mitchell, celebrating change makers, young entrepreneurs, and women in business. Winners will be announced during the September 26th gala at the Normandy Officers' Mess in Petawawa. Portugal and Croatia meet tonight in Toronto in another World Cup knockout game. Starts at 7, weather permitting. Switzerland takes on Algeria at 11. Stampeders host the Argonauts in the CFL. The Jays are off tonight after taking 2 of 3 from the Mets. They open a weekend series tomorrow night in Seattle. Next time you're scrolling through your phone, visit arnpriortoday.ca to see more of what the Valley is talking about. Your Ottawa Valley three-day forecast coming up.
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4: Canadian and U.S. stocks finished higher today, with the S&P/TSX gaining on strength in gold and materials shares, while Wall Street rallied after a weaker-than-expected U.S. jobs report eased expectations for additional Federal Reserve rate hikes, lifting investor sentiment despite ongoing geopolitical uncertainty. The S&P/TSX Composite Index was up 110 points at 34,967. In New York, the Dow Jones Industrial Average was up 595 points at 52,900. The S&P 500 index was up a fraction of 1 point at 7,483, while the NASDAQ composite was down 207 points at 25,833. The Canadian dollar traded for 70.5 cents U.S. The crude oil contract was down 7 U.S. cents at $68.51 per barrel, and the gold contract was up 50 U.S. dollars at $4,132 an ounce. Your Oldies Pinpoint Weather is next.
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1: Oldies 107.7 Arn Pryor, three-day forecast. A few clouds tonight, chance of showers, maybe thunder, low just 21. Sun-cloud mix tomorrow, chance of afternoon showers and thunder, high 32. Sunshine penciled in for Saturday, high near 26. I'm Dan Blakely with Arn Pryor's Breaking and Local News.
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2: This is Steve Gregory. Well, with this heat wave, good news if you're a renter in Ontario. They've updated the Ontario Residential Tenancies Act as of yesterday. Tenants in Ontario now have the right to install air conditioning in their rental unit. So if the landlord doesn't supply air conditioning, you can install a window or portable air conditioner. 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One little caveat, though. If the landlord pays for electricity, the rent can be raised, but only if the air conditioner was installed after yesterday.
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13: Oldies 107.7 Arn Prior, three-day forecast. A few clouds tonight, chance of showers, maybe thunder, low just 21. Sun-cloud mix tomorrow, chance of afternoon showers and thunder, high 32. Sunshine penciled in for Saturday, high near 26. I'm Dan Blakely with Arn Prior's breaking and local news.
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1: Potential for more showers and thunder this evening, clearing overnight, low 21. I'm Dan Blakely. Your three-day pinpoint weather coming up. Couple more days of this volcanic-like weather before it starts to ease. Daytime highs in the mid-30s, humidex in the mid-40s. Sweat everywhere, and you can't cool off at McLean Park Beach or the beach at Robert Simpson Park. They're closed for cleanup and repair after yesterday's storm, splishing and splashing to resume Friday evening. Until then, if you're without air conditioning, try a community center or the library. The Ottawa Valley Ontario Health Team has set its course for the next year. Representatives from the team's patient, family, and caregiver network met this week with healthcare leaders from across the region for a joint planning session. A couple of the key priorities are improving care for aging residents and those with complex health and social needs. Queen's Park making it easier to go fishing. It's a free mobile app. Fish Hunt On will be available early next year. Purchase a license, store it digitally, also submit hunting documents. Not good with this kind of tech? Traditional online, in-person, and Service Ontario options will still be available. Big doin' Saturday in Calabogie. 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Lisa St. Denis is getting things ready. Up.
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1: 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Portugal and Croatia play the final World Cup game in Toronto, weather permitting. That's at 7. Switzerland takes on Algeria at 11. Argonauts play tonight in Calgary in the CFL. The Jays are off tonight. They open a weekend set tomorrow night in Seattle. Next time you're scrolling through your phone, visit arnpriortoday.ca to read more about what the Valley is talking about. Your Ottawa Valley three-day forecast is next.
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1: Oldies 107.7 Arn Prior, three-day forecast. A few clouds tonight, chance of showers, maybe thunder, low just 21. Sun cloud mix tomorrow, chance of afternoon showers and thunder, high 32. Sunshine penciled in for Saturday, high near 26. I'm Dan Blakely with Arn Prior's breaking and local news.
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8: Oldies 107.7, Arne Pryor, three-day forecast. A few clouds tonight, chance of showers, maybe thunder, low just 21. Sun-cloud mix tomorrow, chance of afternoon showers and thunder, high 32. Sunshine penciled in for Saturday, high near 26. I'm Dan Blakely with Arne Pryor's breaking and local news.

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2: 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You have won Bill's Morning Mayhem scavenger hunt, $2,500.
1: Oh, I am going to cry. Thank you so much. You have so made my day and for the whole week, too. So that's incredible. Thank you for the exciting, fun contest.
0: Congratulations, Julie, and thank you so much to everyone who took the time to play along. I certainly hope you had as much fun as we did. Keep listening for your next chance to be a big winner. And to have some fun, too, of course, right here on Oldies.
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10: Oldies 107.7 Arn Pryor, 3-day forecast. A few clouds tonight, chance of showers, maybe thunder, low just 21. Sun cloud mix tomorrow, chance of afternoon showers and thunder, high 32. Sunshine penciled in for Saturday, high near 26. I'm Dan Blakely with Arn Pryor's breaking and local news.
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as she disappeared, but soon she returned. 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